0: Good, good, good. And cut. That's a wrap, baby. All right, cut. Guys, are you kidding me? Are you kidding me? Are you getting this? Look at this. They're being cut. That's what happens when you work with couples. Oh my gosh.
1: Get out of here.
0: Woo! Didn't know we were making a porno.

0: So, Amanda, what'd you guys do on your date last night?
1: Oh, it was so sweet. He took me to eat and bought me roses, and then went back to his house and watched movies.
0: You went back to his house? Did you guys kiss?
1: I'm telling you that.
0: Oh, my God, you did.
2: Shh. Oh, my God. Look at that guy.
0: He's so cute. And he's looking over here.

other words, in other words, in other words, in other words, I love.